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0: 236 Main Street is going to be the Faulkner Apartments in phase two for the medical alarm activation. So showing zone 32, no subscriber information or room number at this time. Faulkner Apartments phase two.
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0: 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I'll be Victory near McDonald's.
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1: Five to eight, fire dispatch on the way.
0: Center, caller reported a blue Honda Civic that was driving on the wrong side of the road. Of possible plate of Mary David Mary 7650. Looks like it went into the parking lot off center.
1: 10-4.
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0: 1-3.
1: George Robert Nora 5377 GRN 5377 LB 36 north of 63.
0: 36 north of 63.
2: 477.
0: 477.
2: 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Full strip. I'll be tight.
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3: 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We're at noise now.
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4: 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You can stand out.
1: 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Returning to quarters.

0: 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Does the caller want to be met with?
1: That's a negative.
0: 10-4, the vehicle's here. That's good plate. No one's around it. 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

0: 5039, you're laid up.
1: Zonker is tied up. If you could head towards Partridge Corners Road and Federal Road for the FedEx truck partially blocking the northbound lane. Caller said it's been there about 4 hours. Partridge Corners Road and Federal Road, Don Canisius.
0: Yeah,

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0: 10-4.

Hold on, there's some questions are in here. 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
1: 063.
0: Charlie Lincoln Baker, 3638, CLB 3638, northbound, just north of 10.
1: Northbound, north of 10.

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0: Meeting with Tanya at your PD, who stated her ex and his new girlfriend are at the residence and refuses to leave them in the garage. They will be at 15 Van Dorn. 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
0: 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Starting mileage already.
1: Okay.
0: 2373, 2373.
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1: 8 copy. 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
1: I'll read the pump. 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
0: 10-4. 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
1: 10-4.

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0: You can start toward East Main Road and Vesset Lane in the town of Lima for the motorcycle that hit a pothole and went off the road. My partner's getting more information now. It's going to be East Main Road and Vesset Lane.
1: 10-4.
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1: Caller's reporting that the male is not moving but is breathing right when the EMS started.
0: Driving.

0: for dispatcher to Lamayer Fire Department, East Avenue Pumper, Lamayer Ambulance in Livingston County, the ALS. East Main Road at Doucette Lane for the motorcycle off the roadway. The male's not moving, but he is breathing. Your assignment's on Ops 1. Fire dispatcher to Lamayer Fire Department, East Avenue Pumper, Lamayer Ambulance in Livingston County, the ALS. East Main Road at Doucette Lane for the motorcyclist off the roadway. Subject is not moving, but the caller is reporting that he is breathing. Your assignment's on Ops 1.
1: East Avenue Beach Ecologist.
0: Have East Avenue got it.
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0: 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The patient's going to be a Dillon subject, 27-year-old male. He is conscious and breathing. He is reporting that his ankle is hurting.
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1: 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I'll be taking.
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0: 3-5, that's probably good right about there. 9 on the other end, if you could set up alternating traffic.
1: Two, three, five to 2-3. 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
2: 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We also have no traffic. 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

0: 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Am I clear to send some through?
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2: Sending EMS to 48 Avon Road, Geneseo, IRA for a 72-year-old male who fell out of bed and is still on the floor. 48 Avon Road, Geneseo, IRA.
1: Copy.

Or dispatch, two Geneseo three ambulance requested 40F on road at CIRA for the 72-year-old male father about his departed for call. Sir, dispatch, two Geneseo, your ambulance requested 40F on road at CIRA 212 Crescent Church Street for the 72-year-old male father about his departed for.

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So we're going to hold in place until the ambulance departs, and then we'll start to break down. Law enforcement's going to stay on station until the friends come and get the bike out of the way, and they'll take control of the scene. So just hold what we got for right now. 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

0: 23 dispatch. I'm just going to be clear the scene and back in service. Scene's been turned over to law enforcement.
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0: Kilo Alpha X-ray 8474 KAX 8474, exit 8 northbound on ramp.
1: Exit 8 northbound on ramp.

Prior to Satchel, Livonia, for your BLS ambulance, respond to 5958 South Lima Road between Bronson Hill Road and Pennsylvania Ave in the town of Livonia for the 98-year-old female with illness. Priority 4 call. Fire dispatcher to Livonia for your ambulance. Respond to 5958 South Lima Road in the town of Livonia for the 98-year-old female with illness. Priority 4.

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0: 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I'll be 5 just east of Bullbridge.
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Respond to 4795 East Lake Road, the Pine Tree Mobile Home Park, lot number 44 in the town of Livonia between Price Road and Cleary Road, for the 84-year-old male who's fallen out of bed, needing a lift assist and injury at the priority 4. Fire dispatcher to Livonia for your second ambulance showing on status and to Livingston County for the mutual aid. 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

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Respond to 4795 East Lake Road, the Pine Tree Mobile Home Park, lot 44 in the town of Livonia for the priority four lift assist.

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0: Respond to 6462 Liberty Pole Road between Reed's Corners Road and Story Road in the town of Sparta for the two large brown horses. They were out in the road and they're now in the lot of this address. 6462 Liberty Pole Road, town of Sparta.

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1: 2844.
0: 5 George Mary, 7276, 5 GM, 7276, southbound, getting close to 3.

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1: 42.
0: It is going to be from Ontario. They didn't have anyone in the area. It's coming from Route 5 and 20, passing Sandhill, which is lane to West Bloomfield. There's going to be a black pickup all over the road. Lincoln Paul X-ray 5150.
1: Yeah.

0: This is Shuttle 164. Be advised, they just passed into Livingston County, and that is a good plate, and he resides on York Street in Lima.
1: Mark.

0: Ruby's privacy is on York Street Road now, and he's on the opposite side of the road towards oncoming traffic.
1: Hey,

0: 124.
1: I'll be out at 1531 York Street. Transmit me contact.
0: 10-4.

0: Hi, it's Ashley and Genesee. I was on Santa's ambulance in Livingston County for the mutual aid. I respond to 13 Westview Crescent off of Avon Road in the village of Geneseo for the 90-year-old female fallen with multiple injuries. It's a priority 4 call. Fire dispatch to Geneseo for your unstatused ambulance and to Livingston County for the mutual aid. Respond to 13 Westview Crescent in the village of Geneseo for the 90-year-old female fallen with multiple injuries. Priority 4.
1: This is 508.
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1: Sending the ambulance to 13 Westview Crescent for the 90-year-old female that fell with multiple injuries.
2: Copy.
0: Copy, Sergeant.

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Fire dispatcher, digit Mesio, second Patreon, status ambulance, respond to 13 Westview Crescent in the village of Geneseo for the priority 4 call.

0: Hey, Angel.
1: And 135 for the backup to 225 Main Street. That's the CVS off of Prine and Ocean. For the commercial burglar, I'm showing the back door. No kilos responding at this time. That's 225 Main Street. And the CVS off of Milton and Ocean Street. For the commercial burglar, I'm showing the back door. Are you just responding? You nod.
0: 408. 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
0: 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I'll be like near 15.
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0: 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And I'm going to be heading to 57 Chapel Street in the village to speak with the other half.
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0: This is Shrimp 408 to complain.
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0: 340 Franklin Street, meeting Chloe. 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She had an argument with her boyfriend, Brandon. Negative weapons are in talks.
1: Right.
0: Do you have a second unit in service? Would you like us to start one from the office?
1: I'll be off that.
0: 10-4.

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0: 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We're going to be in service via Alaska. Can you bill us a transfer from noise to strong? We're on the way down now. Thank you.
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0: Carter, John Seofier on set of Zamian for Livingston County for the Mutual Aid, 1040 Avon Road in the Village. That's the John Seo IRA off of Westview Crescent and Church Street for the 72-year-old male, constant breathing, fell, Phillips assist, 44. Sergeant Special Geneseo for your onset of Samuels, Livingston County for the Mutual Aid, 40 Avon Road in the Village. That's the Geneseo IRA. Up of Westview Crescent and Church Street for the 72-year-old male, consular breathing at the file of Phillips assist, 44.
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0: 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I'll be 28 near Bosley's Corner.
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0: 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That's 30071.
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1: Yeah.
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0: Sending EMS to 13 Westview Crescent for the female that fell around 4 a.m. now having hip pain.
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1: Okay. Right, copy. So I'll check on the first one, and I'll go to the second.
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0: 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I'll be 436 at Abbott.
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0: 375 Chestnut Ave at the Methodist Church. You'll be meeting with Cynthia Johnson. She showed up and there's two people sleeping at the side door there. 5 Chestnut Ave.
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0: sir. We respond over to 30 Hanson Lake Drive in the town of Caledonia for the civil problem that's not in progress. You're going to be meeting with Bill.

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0: 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Checking the welfare of Marie Hoffman. She's a female in her 80s. Just released from the hospital this week from heart surgery. Now not answering her phone. 1495 Oak Openings.
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1: Can you check the area of Plank Road and Richmond Mills Road? I had an open 911 line with females talking. Disconnected and no answer on the callback. In-house comes to a Clyde Hayes on the south of Onya Road. And they're plotting the area of Plank and Richmond Mills.
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1: 143, Austin.
0: Mill Street and North Walnut in the village of Monday for the rabid raccoon. Caller is going to stand by to point it out to you. 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
1: 10-4.

0: 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The 3163 East Avenue, apartment 2 in the Village of Caledonia between Crescent Parkway and State Route 5. For the 46-year-old male, conscious, alert, and breathing with a knee surgery that's infected. 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Again, fire dispatcher to CHS for your ambulance to 3163 East Avenue, apartment 2 in the Village of Caledonia between Crescent Parkway and State Route 5. 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
0: 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I'll be 10-8.
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1: 402 is clear. When you're ready for the next.
0: Go ahead.
1: If you can respond over to the McFadden Coffee Company, for the check the welfare on the white male that's in his 20s, that's wearing the white t-shirt and jeans with a backpack. He went into the credit union and was acting oddly. They'd like him checked on.
0: 10-4.

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0: 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Exit 9 quickly.
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0: 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Check the area, 53 Main Street for the 911 investigation. Plotted in the area, there was no answer on the callback, no history of the number in-house. 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

0: 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Again, fire dispatcher to East Devon for your first responders, Livingston County for your ambulance to 16 Ashmore Drive in the town of Avalon between Harper Parkway and Parkview Drive for the third-party report of a 64-year-old female with trouble breathing and altered level of consciousness, priority 1.
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1: Copy 6 3 5 northbound.
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0: Again, see off from this year, 31554, 31554, via the York Travel Center. You can just tell me out, please.
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1: 5-5.
0: Off, I have a traffic complaint westbound 20A, just past exit 8. It's a black Camry, pass on double solid, and tailgating.

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They just pulled into the Goodwill. There's 8 cars on a plate on it. Service center.

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0: 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Again, fire dispatcher 2, Livingston County for your ambulance to 18 Meadowlark Drive in the town of Avon between Harper Parkway and Parkview Drive for the 68-year-old male with chest pain, priority 2.
1: Yeah, we copied that other one.
2: Yeah.
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2: 10-4, thank you.

0: 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Again, 4339 Clearview Drive in the town of Geneseo, off of Morganview Road for the 90-year-old female that fell and struck her head. Priority 4. Again, fire dispatcher 2, Geneseo for your onset of ambulance, Livingston County for your mutual aid to 4339 Clearview Drive in the town of Geneseo, off of Morganview Road for the 90-year-old female that fell and struck her head. Priority 4.
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0: In the area of 3532 Poplar Hill Road in Livonia, you're going to be looking for the injured deer on the side of the road. 3532 Poplar Hill.
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0: In the area of the alley, trailer park, and hands on a caller could see a ski chance outside. He's saying the trips are from our shelter, and they know a lot number, but said you could see it when you drive 536.
1: 10-4.

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0: Sierra 70 in Clancy Road in Portage to check the welfare of Isaiah, subject 25-year-old male. Caller's the mom saying he's schizophrenic. He took off this morning on foot without his phone. He was just seen by a friend staying on the bridge here. He's wearing blue shorts, black jacket, has long black hair. He's light-skinned, about 6 foot and 250 pounds. She does not believe he has any weapons on him. Sierra 70 in Clancy Road on the bridge.

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2: Sure, 143.
1: The complainant called back. Her boss was able to get Isaiah off the bridge and is driving him back to her residence currently. He's going to be pulling out back of Mel's in an orange Camaro. He should be there in a few minutes.
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1: 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There's no orange Camaro back.
0: Negative.
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0: 1975.
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0: Did you need a second car, or are you all set?
1: I'll be all set. I'm inside talking to him.
0: F4-8-2-3, you can disregard.
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2: Also.
0: Yes, sir.
3: AD23, dispatch, after seeing your message, show me clear.
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0: You can respond out to Barilla for the 911 hang-up. The voicemail on the callback states it's a Curtis subject. There's nothing in-house. It's plotting on the east side of the complex. It's Barilla.
1: 10-4, has this been a frequent number that's been called?
2: One.
0: That's affirmative.
2: 10-4.
0: 1-4-3.
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0: 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That was Sally Sackshaw on the phone for you.
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1: Go ahead.
0: 32093,
1: 320-93. Yeah. 7, I have a Lisa on the line that would like to speak to one of you in regards to a canine issue in Springwater.
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CHS to start for ALS to 215 Clinton Street, the Village of Avon, the Avon Nursing Home for the 91-year-old female with trouble breathing, priority 2. Again, fire dispatcher to Livingston County for your transporting ambulance. 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
0: Could you send me over a CR from this year when you're ready?
1: I'm ready.
0: 12383. 12383. Can you show me a report?
1: Yeah.
2: 24-8, special traffic.
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2: 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The 15A McDonald.
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0: You're going to respond over to Wegmans and keep an eye out for the older woman that's about 5'2", 150 pounds with the shorter salt and pepper hair, wearing glasses and wearing jeans. This woman asked the complainant how much her daughter was. This happened about 20 minutes ago. If you can just keep an eye out for her at Wegmans.
1: 10-4.

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0: Speaker's phone over at 3 Cherry Street for the report with a male that's yelling in the driveway. Dispatch 24-6.
1: 4-6.
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0: I'll be out at 12 Creek Road in Monday. You can leave me in reports.
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0: 7412 East Main Street in Lima, between Elm Street and College Street. You'll be meeting with Roseanne Waterstrat. She'll be here pounding on their walls. Unknown where it's coming from. She's going to wait out front for you. 7412 East Main Street.

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0: Probably on 63 at Grove Station Fire Hall. The truck and trailer, looks like he's losing some cargo. He's pulled over right now. I'll get you a plate in a minute.
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once it's at dispatch, that plate's going to be a Vanity plate, Henry, Union, Nora, Tom, William, Robert, King, Sam, Huntworth.

0: you respond over to 5541 Cottonwood Drive in the town of Groveland, that'll be close to waypoint 161 for the open line with the rustling in the background. There's no answer on the call back. The number comes back to a Frank Tonkery from Culberson Road. That's 5541 Cottonwood Drive.
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0: 10-4, if you could start towards Mount Morris, 137 is following a loose canine, 408 at the village line.
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0: Is that your 148 status?
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0: It took off through the woods, through a field, into the air. 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

0: dispatch 167.
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0: I have a gentleman on the phone regarding the dogs that were seized earlier. He has some questions. 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
1: And for personal purposes.

Dispatch 160. Signal spawned over to the CNR with a report of the white male with no shirt, dark jeans, attacking oddly by the woods close to the employee parking area.

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0: is northbound.
3: 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Any mileage and ready?
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1: 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He said a naked young boy wandered onto his property with his friendly pit bull, unknown where he lives. 9 Walnut Street.
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0: 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You can show myself in 848 out of the jail.
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0: 31903, 31903.
1: Defer.

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0: 32062, 320 62. 142 dispatch, I'll be 15-1 male and route to Warsaw. I think you make mileage when you're ready.
1: 142, go ahead.
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1: 143.
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0: Ferry Boy, Nora, 8584, MBN, 8584. 15 exit 9, quick, please.
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0: 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Mary Edward Robert Lincoln Ida Nora 23.
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0: 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We're heading to Hampton.
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2: One 5 6 7.
0: 290 northbound, staying between in the middle of 5 and 6. There's going to be large chunks of tire in the roadway. 290 northbound, between 5 and 6.
2: Seven.
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3: Four oh three dispatch. 403 is out of service, and that was going to be my stop. And you can clear me.
1: Similar. One three eight.

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0: 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It's priority 4 call. Dispatcher, special linemen, ambulance requested 2381 Clay Street between Chase Road and East Main Road for the 83 O'Malley illness. It's priority 4.
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0: Dispatcher 138. Second, have you clear and reroute for 39 Green Village Drive off of Plank Road. Have a 77-year-old female, Eileen Coon, that is outside making suicidal threats, negative weapons, or in talks. 39 Green Village Drive off of Plank Road.
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1: Copy 167. 148.
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1: 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I'll be 10-8.
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0: 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Sheriff's Office complaint 6615 Wilmington Trail in Kenesha, Southfield Federal Road. 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
1: Somewhere.
0: You can also cancel the second card.
1: Copy 167.
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0: Ernest Badger 2, we'll hear for your second onset of Samuel. Thanks, County Mutual 8 VLS. 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Have a 77-year-old female psychiatric patient was banging her head off a door, requesting assistance with a transport. It's priority 4. For dispatch to Livonia for your second onset of Samuel and Livonia County for the Mutual Aid VLS, 39 Green Village Drive, law enforcement on location, requesting to assist with a transport of a 77-year-old female that was banging her head off a door. It's priority 4.
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0: 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Your second on set of Samuel Sunlight, a full crew with a living sky on loaning for the mutual aid. 39 Greenville is drive off a plank road, assisting law enforcement with a 77-year-old female striking her head off the door of priority 4. 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
0: And then Thompson.
1: And then Thompson, 281.
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0: Law enforcement on location requesting an ETA.
1: 10 minutes.
0: 10-4. Great.
2: Go ahead.
0: 10 minutes out.
2: Okay.

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1: 781 is 4 and 6.
0: 4 and 6. Special 158.
2: 158.
0: Just want to advise you when you're clear, there's going to be a peacekeeper in, with DSS in Springwater that will be meeting at Dollar General, going to Ed Badney's house.
2: Okay.
0: Dispatch 24-6.
3: 4-6.
0: 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He's a two-car response.
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1: 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Can I send him through?
0: Personal, please.
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0: Lincoln John Tom 2337. LJT 2337. I'll be on Austin.

0: 148, dispatch, traffic stop, North Carolina.
1: 148.
0: Frank John Charles, 4676, FJC, 4676, northbound 390, just off exit 9.
1: Northbound off exit 9.
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0: 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For dispatcher to Livingston County for EVO, Samuel Fletcher Kyle, your first responder, 1721 Lester Road, for the 21-year-old male feeling lightheaded, temperature reading is 34.
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0: Mary Adam Lincoln, 4781. MAL 4781. I'm in front of 4 Ocean. May I copy it?
1: 4 Ocean.
0: Good. Is this address the complainant or the suspect?
1: Complainant.
0: Copy it. They take 20 addresses, separate addresses for the complainant as well.
1: Affirmative.
0: I got you. Thanks.

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1: 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We'll start the first responders as well.
2: Sounds for on the way.
1: Seven George Robert 2796 7GR 2796 northbound 390 just off of exit 9.
0: Northbound off exit 9 with Maryland.
1: Female not alert, trouble breathing, it's priority one call. It's fire dispatcher 2 Avon Fire, your first responder, 685 is on the way from 390 area of exit 12. Going to 215 Clinton Street, the Avon Nursing Home, 80-year-old female not alert with trouble breathing. 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

0: Fire dispatcher to Livonia for your second ambulance, which is on status, Danville for the mutual aid. 6344 North Street, between Elm Street and South Livonia Road for the 79-year-old female. Who's the hemorrhage? It's a priority 4. That's fire dispatcher to Livonia for your second on status, ambulance, Danville for the mutual aid, BLS. 6344 North Street, between Elm Street and South Livonia Road. For the 79-year-old female hemorrhage on blood thinners, priority 4.
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0: 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Fire dispatcher 6285.
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0: 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They're out with a DOA.
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0: Added or data?
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0: especially if you're on an anchor point. 1708 Main Street in the township, between Maple Street and Cheese Factory Road, for a 65-year-old male that fell out of his wheelchair, refusing to let anyone help him and yelling and screaming at the caller. 1708 Main Street.
1: Copy that. 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It's priority 4 call. For dispatcher, 2-9-8, ambulance requested 1708 Main Street, Dalton, between Maple Street and Cheese Factory Road for the 65-year-old male falling out of a wheelchair. 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
1: 4435 Hammocks Drive in Geneseo. The manager is reporting they're trying to evict someone and he's now screaming at them. 4435 Hammocks Drive. Understood.
0: Yeah, he's from Kyoto here. 502, you want me to head that way?
1: For now, please.
0: 10-4.

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0: Yeah, 4965 Chestnut Street, Lester.
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0: Intersection of Main Street and Dow Road in the town of York. It's just going to be west on Dow Road for the Chevy tracks that hit a telephone pole. Dow Road and Main Street.
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1: Proceed.
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0: 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She has been given aspirin. It's Party 2.
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For dispatch, Jonas Hill, second page, ground set of Samuel Sunlight, a full crew with the county on the way for the mutual aid ALS. Samuel, 4302 Gateway Drive, Rochester Regional, for the 71-year-old female with chest pains, priority 2. Jonas Hill, second page, ground set of Samuel Sunlight, a full crew.

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0: Please search the area of 5706 McPherson's Point in the town of Livonia, off at East Lake Road. Caller's 91-year-old mother, who has dementia, left this residence 15 minutes ago, possibly going to West Refine in Livonia. She did leave in a 2010 silver Chevy Impala, and caller would like her checked on.

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1: Oh, 42, Village Mount Morris.
0: 398 northbound from exit 5, a silver dual tractor trailer with a door open on the back.
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0: When you clear, there's a criminal mischief now in progress at the Letchworth Country Store.
1: 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One 5 6 to 1 3.
0: Good.
1: I got Mrs. Conklin on the phone. She says she's home right now.
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4: Being DSS at the intersection of Temple Street and Clinton Street, then responding to 150 Temple Street. 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
3: Copy.
4: Yeah, special 156. 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
0: Go ahead.
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1: Well, that's a shell drive.
0: This is Fire Department 3081 Main Street in the Village of Caledonia, between Center Street and Spring Street. Neighbor reporting there's a fire alarm going off at this residence, unknown if anybody's inside. 3081 Main Street.
1: Therefore.

Curtis Bay, California, Fire Department requested 3081 Main Street. Between Pioneer Street and Spring Street, the village with a fire activation going off in the complex. They do not see any smoke or flames. He's having an ops one. Curtis Bay, California, Fire Department requested 3081 Main Street. Between Pioneer Street and Spring Street, the fire activation. He's having an ops one.

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1: For dispatch, check out on your fire pages on the repage. 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That's for dispatch, check out on your fire pages on the repage. 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
0: Hold on, dispatch. Hold on, if we could have everybody come non-emergency to the scene.
1: All units responding to 301 Main Street. Car 11 is requesting a non-emergent response. All units responding to the firearm activation code on a non-emergent response for car 11.
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0: Kilo Henry, Henry 3482, KHH 3482, North Main and Adams.
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0: Right.
1: Well, 11-1-47-12. Looks like you're going to be first in front of our firehouse here. If you want to just pull up to my Tahoe, R-1-1's out back behind the structure here. Oh, 118's pulling out. You can get behind 118, I guess. 118, just up to the Tahoe there.
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1: On the 4712, if you got a manpower, we don't have any manpower here. 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
1: 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Thank you.
0: That's fine.

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1: 可以。
2: So when you make contact, can you just give us an updated location for EMS?

0: Go ahead.
1: Did you copy my last?
0: Yeah, hash is loading really.
1: 10-4, do you have an updated address for EMS to respond to?
0: 77 Stanley, outside of it.
1: Could be outside of 77 Stanley.

0: 277 Stanley Street. Law enforcement on location with a male, they believe, might have had a seizure. Took some medication.
1: 213, your status?
2: 4-6.
1: 4-6.

0: our Special Livingston County looking to see if you have ALS available to respond with Mount Morris. Law enforcement with a male in front of 77 Stanley Street. And the 32-year-old male, car believes he might have had a mini seizure. Also took the Suboxone. It's a priority 3 call. Fire dispatcher to Livingston County with the CPFALS available to respond with Mount Morris. It's currently en route. Law enforcement out in front of 77 Stanley Street. With a 32-year-old male, caller believes he had a mini seizure, also took approximately 8 Suboxone. That's a priority 3 call.
1: Six two six four is on the way from Hampton.
0: Chevy 6264 has got it on the way from Hampton.
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1: 127.
0: Lincoln William John 3849, LWJ 3849, be southbound at Marshall.
1: Southbound Marshall. 127.
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1: Coming.
2: 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Am I going to Stanley or Hopkins?
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1: M 503, 12 Mustang Circle. Caller reporting a Dan Del Martyr is there and was banned from the property. The caller's going to meet you outside and you're going to be looking for Kyle Smith.
0: 10-4.
2: Three six quantity.
1: Good.
2: 949-252-257. Again, 949-252-257. The second one, you're ready.
1: I'm ready.
2: 665-330-988. Again, 665-330-988. Make it the data for both those with 29, please.
1: Sure can. Both valid and both negative tonight.
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2: 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Dispatch to CHS Radio Los Angeles 37 North Street, Chief Metal Lane, and Stout Lane, the Village of Caledonia. The 77-year-old female fallen with a head injury at severity 4.
3: Thanks. 156 dispatch.
1: 156.
3: Just clearing the house alarm. I heard the EMS.
1: I'm sorry, you heard EMS and what?
3: Do you need me to respond to the EMS call?
1: Negative, it doesn't call for EMS. Correction, please.

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1: Okay. One three, sorry. I think 1-3.

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0: Clear.
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4: 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And that's all months priority 4 call. Our dispatcher to John C. Oakley on set of Samuel in Livingston County, if you could put a rig together and a one here for the mutual aid, be awesome. 4580 Morgan View Road, Morgan Estates on the memory care side for the 78-year-old female that struck her head, it's a priority 4.
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1: 1-3-7, I copy and traffic. I'm headed that way. 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
1: 198 Street, the C-Store. Caller's going to be a customer who's reporting an African-American male is inside. He opened a beer from the cooler and started drinking it. When he was told he had to pay for it, he then started mocking the employee. He's now sitting in the corner and talking to himself at the C-Store.
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